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1: News. I'm Carmen Roberts. Isaias leaves at least four people dead, two of them in Florida, Governor Ron DeSantis.
2: We have confirmed two storm-related fatalities. One individual in Escambia County had a tree fall on his home and tragically was killed. And another one, unfortunately, died inside of his garage. And when they went to find him, the generator was running.
1: The other two died in Alabama. Isaias is expected to hit the southern Appalachians and southeast today with heavy rain. Toxicology reports are in for two Ole Miss students found dead with the same type of pills nearby.
3: The court documents state two Ole Miss students, Aiden Hamilton and Robert Strang, had the same three substances in their systems. Metrogenine and the Schedule I controlled substances, MGM-15 and MGPI.
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4: Here's your regional radio KJEL Skyscan forecast. Lows dip down to about 60 tonight under mainly clear skies. Daytime highs approaching 90 tomorrow, mainly clear skies. Partly cloudy skies tomorrow night, lows dip down to about 68. Dry Monday and Tuesday under clear skies with highs in the low 90s. I'm staff meteorologist Jennifer Wojcicki. Right now, it's 85 degrees.
5: 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I'm Jeff Boggs. On the way, we've got the band Perry, but right now it's Lauren Alania and Chase Matthews, All My Exes, on 103.7 KJEL.

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I'm Jeff Boggs. On the way, we got Kenny Chesney and Old Dominion, Brantley Gilbert and Luke Bryan. But right now, it's Flatland Cavalry, Never Coming Back, on 103.7 KJEL.

0: Here's your regional radio KJEL Skyscan forecast. Lows dip down to about 60 tonight under mainly clear skies. Daytime highs approaching 90 tomorrow, mainly clear skies. Partly cloudy skies tomorrow night, lows dip down to about 68. Dry Monday and Tuesday under clear skies with highs in the low 90s. I'm staff meteorologist Jennifer Wojcicki. Right now, it's 85 degrees.
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KJL 103.7 music from Thomas Rhett and Church. Before that, we heard from Stella Lefty with Boston, a song that is still going strong. It's been going strong all summer. I'm Jeff Boggs. On the way, Zach Top. But right now, it's Megan Maroney. 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

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I'm Jeff Boggs. On the way up.

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1: Of Daria Aldinger. President Trump's on the campaign trail in Tennessee. He's campaigning for Senator Marsha Blackburn, who's running for governor.
2: Marsha's going to win. You better win, Marsha. She took a little risk. She decided to leave the Senate, but she's great. She's going to win.
1: But new polls show Blackburn's Democratic opponent, Jerry Green, is catching up to her. Two Philadelphia police officers were ambushed overnight. One has died, Mayor Sherelle Parker.
3: We can no longer act as if the laws we have on the books are enough to protect the Commonwealth, our city, the men and women who protect and serve us, and our citizens in particular.
1: The incident left the other officer in critical condition. Four deaths are blamed on what was once Hurricane Isaias, which roared ashore on the Florida Panhandle overnight. 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
4: Here's your regional radio KJEL Skyscan forecast. Lows dip down to about 60 tonight under mainly clear skies. Daytime highs approaching 90 tomorrow, mainly clear skies. Partly cloudy skies tomorrow night, lows dip down to about 68. Dry Monday and Tuesday under clear skies with highs in the low 90s. I'm staff meteorologist Jennifer Wojcicki. Currently, it's 81 degrees.
5: 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I'm Jeff Boggs. Let's start the 8 o'clock hour off with Ella Langley and Morgan Wallen. I Can't Love You Anymore. 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

KJ 103.7, music from Trey Lewis, Without Saying a Word. Before that, we heard from Dylan Scott and also Graylin James. I'm Jeff Boggs. On the way, John Langston, also John Morgan. But right now, it's Kane Brown, Woman, on 103.7 KJEL.

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0: Here's your regional radio KJEL Skyscan forecast. Lows dip down to about 60 tonight under mainly clear skies. Daytime highs approaching 90 tomorrow, mainly clear skies. Partly cloudy skies tomorrow night, lows dip down to about 68. Dry Monday and Tuesday under clear skies with highs in the low 90s. I'm staff meteorologist Jennifer Wojcicki. Currently, it's 81 degrees.
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That's Morgan Wallen, Somebody's Problem. Before that, we heard from Kenny Chesney, also some Jacob Hackworth. I'm Jeff Boggs. On the way, we've got Blake Shelton and Tyler Nance. So keep it right here on 103.7.

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1: News. I'm Carmen Roberts. A deadly missile attack on an airport in Saudi Arabia today is the worst of any Arab country since the war started with Iran. And Saudis are blaming the Iran-backed Houthis and say 12 people died. More than 300 were wounded. President Trump says he is evaluating whether the U.S. should join the Saudis in strikes against the rebel group in Yemen. Isaias, which hit the Florida panhandle last night with 110-mile-an-hour winds, is causing flooding, damage, and at least four deaths. Now moving north, causing heavy rain and flooding for the southeast. Florida Governor Ron DeSantis.
2: I feel like there's damage. I feel like that's going to be difficult, obviously, for people whose property was damaged. But I also feel like this is very surmountable for us.
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4: Lows level off around 61 tonight under clear skies. Bright sunshine expected again tomorrow. Daytime highs approaching 92. Partly cloudy skies tomorrow night. Lows dip down to about 68. Dry Monday and Tuesday under clear skies with highs in the low 90s.
3: I'm staff meteorologist Jennifer Wojcicki.

0: Currently, it's 77 degrees.
1: 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I'm Jeff Boggs. 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

0: KGEL 103.7, music from Keith Urban, Straight Line. Before that, we heard from Parker McCollum. I'm Jeff Boggs. On the way, we've got Carly Pierce and Zach John King and Josh Turner. So keep it right here on 103.7 KJEL.
1: Hello, this is Pastor Ellen Martin from the First Congregational Church here in Lebanon, Missouri. This week our scripture is from Philippians chapter 4, verses 4 through 7. Rejoice in the Lord always. Again, I will say, rejoice. Let your gentleness be known to everyone. The Lord is near. Do not worry about anything, but in everything by prayer and supplication, with thanksgiving, let your requests be made known to God. And the peace of God, which surpasses all understanding, will guard your hearts and your minds in Christ Jesus. Paul tells us not to worry. Jesus often did too. Instead of worrying, we are to rejoice. But how do we do this, we wonder? Paul tells us simply as if it were easy. That is through prayer and supplication. Well, I looked up supplication and found that it means the act of asking God something in a humble and prayerful way. It doesn't say anything about demanding or claiming a promise we once read about that's ours, as if God would need reminded. Humility is an important word we might try to ignore, though. Letting God know of a need or a worry may be the biggest step we can take if we want to quit worrying about everything in our life. When we let God in on what is worrying us, we receive God's peace. There is no promise of God fixing everything the way we think God should fix it. There is no promise of getting what we want, how or when. But there is an assurance of calmness. God will guard our hearts and minds. We can run wild with anxiety about everything around us, but we don't have to. We can discover God's peace, and that is enough. For I think our greatest fear is more how will we deal with a tragedy or disappointment than the tragedy itself. God doesn't promise to intervene and take care of everything, but God does promise to be near and take care of us, our minds, and our hearts. Have a great week, and take time to let God in on what is worrying you.
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0: Here's your regional radio KJEL Skyscan forecast. Lows level off around 61 tonight under clear skies. Bright sunshine expected again tomorrow. Daytime highs approaching 92. Partly cloudy skies tomorrow night. Lows dip down to about 68. Dry Monday and Tuesday under clear skies with highs in the low 90s. I'm staff meteorologist Jennifer Wojcicki. Currently, it's 77 degrees.
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That's Chase Beckham, Everything I Need. Before that, we heard from Bailey Zimmerman and Chevy Silverado. I'm Jeff Boggs. On the way, we've got Luke Bryan, but right now, Jelly Roll, Hands Up on 103.7 KJEL.

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0: 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I'm Jeff Boggs. 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
1: I'm Daria Albinger. President Trump talking up his record at a rally today in Tennessee.
2: In less than 2 years, we achieved the largest drop in violent crime ever recorded in the history of our country.
1: He campaigned for a number of Republicans, including Senator Marsha Blackburn, who's in a tightening race for governor. Two of the four deaths that are blamed on what was Hurricane Isaias are in Florida. Governor Ron DeSantis.
3: We've confirmed two storm-related fatalities. One individual in Escambia County had a tree fall on his home and tragically was killed. And another one, unfortunately, died inside of his garage. And when they went to find him, the generator was running.
1: The first Atlantic hurricane of the year is now a post-tropical cyclone. 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
4: Here's your regional radio KJEL Skyscan forecast. Lows level off around 61 tonight under clear skies. Bright sunshine expected again tomorrow. Daytime highs approaching 92. Partly cloudy skies tomorrow night. Lows dip down to about 68. Dry Monday and Tuesday under clear skies with highs in the

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1: I'm staff meteorologist Jennifer Wojcicki. Currently, it's 75 degrees.
2: 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I'm Jeff Boggs. On the way, we've got Russell Dickerson in Florida Georgia Line. Also some Shane Prophet, but right now, it's Stella Lefty in Boston on 103.7 KJEL.

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I'm Jeff Boggs. On the way, we've got David Nail, but right now, it's a girl who's certainly not the loneliest girl. She's got Travis Kelce at her side. It's Taylor Swift, I Knew It, I Knew You, on 103.7 KJEL.

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0: Here's your regional radio KJEL Skyscan forecast. Lows level off around 61 tonight under clear skies. Bright sunshine expected again tomorrow. Daytime highs approaching 92. Partly cloudy skies tomorrow night. Lows dip down to about 68. Dry Monday and Tuesday under clear skies with highs in the low 90s. I'm staff meteorologist Jennifer Wojcicki. Currently, it's 75 degrees.
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0: KGL 103.7 music from Corey Kent, Wild as Her. Before that, we heard from George Burge and Luke Bryan. I'm Jeff Boggs. On the way, we got Kane Brown. But right now, Cody Johnson, Horseback on 103.7 KJEL.
1: He's a ranch hand and a pinch man, hotter than the red on the cattle brand. 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

0: 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I'm Jeff Boggs. On the way, we got Kevin Powers and Shaboozy and Twin Fin. 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
1: I'm Roxanne Evans. President Trump campaigned today in Tennessee. He told the crowd in Clarksville the GOP fixes what's broken.
2: It was just announced that under the Republican leadership, incomes for hardworking Americans have soared to the highest level ever recorded.
1: Meanwhile, House Minority Leader Hakeem Jeffries told a crowd in Pennsylvania that Trump's MAGA supporters are, quote, incompetent. A Houthi missile attack on Riyadh's King Khalid International Airport killed at least 12 and injured 309. The United States is weighing what action to take, if any. Officer Shane Cyber was killed and a second officer wounded in a West Philadelphia shooting. 35-year-old suspect has been charged with the homicide. 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
3: Here's your regional radio KJEL Skyscan forecast. Lows level off around 61 tonight under clear skies. Bright sunshine expected again tomorrow. Daytime highs approaching 92. Partly cloudy skies tomorrow night. Lows dip down to about 68. Dry Monday and Tuesday under clear skies with highs in the low 90s. I'm staff meteorologist Jennifer Wojcicki. Currently, it's 71 degrees.
4: 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I'm Jeff Boggs. On the way, we got Cole Swindle and Craig Morgan. But right now, it's John Morgan, Kid Myself, on 103.7 KJEL.

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Love is Blind. I'm Jeff Boggs. On the way, we got Hunter Hayes and Kenny Chesney, but right now, Ella Langley and Morgan Wallen. I Can't Love You Anymore on 103.7 KJEL.

0: Here's your regional radio KJEL Skyscan forecast. Lows level off around 61 tonight under clear skies. Bright sunshine expected again tomorrow. Daytime highs approaching 92. Partly cloudy skies tomorrow night. Lows dip down to about 68. Dry Monday and Tuesday under clear skies with highs in the low 90s. I'm staff meteorologist Jennifer Wojcicki. Currently, it's 71 degrees.
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0: 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I'm Jeff Boggs. I'm going to go home and go to bed. I got church in the morning. So long, everybody.
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5: Fox News. I'm Deborah Valentine. President Trump stumping for Republican candidates in Tennessee today. At a Clarksville rally, he said Republicans have created the golden age of America, citing record wages.
6: The Democrats handed us the dark age. It was a dark age. A dark age of America. But now we have quickly turned that in.
5: Democrats point to rising inflation and the conflict in Iran and ICE going too far under the Trump administration as they attempt to regain control of Congress. Four deaths are blamed on Isaias. Two in Florida and two in Alabama. Republican Congressman Jimmy Patronis on the Fox Report.
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5: Evacuations are underway along Mexico's western coastline as Hurricane Simon approaches as a Category 4 hurricane packing 150-mile-per-hour winds. 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
8: Here's your regional radio KJEL Skyscan forecast. Lows dip down to about 59 overnight under clear skies. Bright sunshine expected again Sunday. Daytime highs approaching 92. Partly cloudy skies Sunday night. Lows of aloft around 68. Dry Monday and Tuesday under clear skies with highs in the low 90s. I'm staff meteorologist Jennifer Wojcicki. Currently 70.
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0: Here's your regional radio KJEL Skyscan forecast. Lows dip down to about 59 overnight under clear skies. Bright sunshine expected again Sunday. Daytime highs approaching 92. Partly cloudy skies Sunday night. Lows level off around 68. Dry Monday and Tuesday under clear skies with highs in the low 90s. I'm staff meteorologist Jennifer Wojcicki. Currently 70.
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1: Fox News, I'm Roxanne Evans. 12 people dead, hundreds injured following a Houthi attack on Riyadh International Airport. The Saudis vowing a response. President Trump asked if the U.S. may get involved.
2: We may. We're going to look at it.
3: How soon?
2: We just found out about the recent attack, so we'll make a decision. We move very quickly.
1: Four people are dead and recovery efforts are underway after Isaias struck the northern Gulf Coast. Florida Power and Light spokesperson Cameron Eppinger spoke about restoration efforts.
4: We have a massive restoration effort that's underway. We're talking more than 16,000 brave men and women who are working around the clock to get the lights back on for our customers.
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5: Here's your regional radio KJEL Skyscan forecast. Lows dip down to about 59 overnight under clear skies. Bright sunshine expected again Sunday. Daytime highs approaching 92. Partly cloudy skies Sunday night. Lows level off around 68. Dry Monday and Tuesday under clear skies with highs in the low 90s. I'm staff meteorologist Jennifer Wojcicki. Right now, 69.
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0: Here's your regional radio KJEL Skyscan forecast. Lows dip down to about 59 overnight under clear skies. Bright sunshine expected again Sunday. Daytime highs approaching 92. Partly cloudy skies Sunday night. Lows level off around 68. Dry Monday and Tuesday under clear skies with highs in the low 90s. I'm staff meteorologist Jennifer Wojcicki. Right now, 69.
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1: Fox News. I'm Deborah Valentine. Currently, 5,000 National Guardsmen from Mississippi, Georgia, Alabama, and Florida are activated to aid with EIS recovery, now a post-tropical cyclone. National Guard Bureau Operations Director, Brigadier General Thaddeus Spinnerin on Fox News Live.
2: We're also considering what those impacts because of extended rainfall may be in Tennessee and South and North Carolina up into Kentucky, and to ensure that those teams are preparing and posturing as necessary to support their local officials when required.
1: Former Hurricane Isaias is blamed for at least four deaths. At least a half million power outages remain as the system moves north-northeast. A veteran Philadelphia police officer is dead, his partner recovering after being ambushed during a 911 call of a man with a gun. Authorities say the suspect, Eric Lewis, faces multiple charges, including the death of veteran officer 40-year-old Shane Sieber. 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
3: Here's your regional radio KJEL Skyscan forecast. Lows dip down to about 59 overnight under clear skies. Bright sunshine expected again Sunday. Daytime highs approaching 92. Partly cloudy skies Sunday night. Lows level off around 68. Dry Monday and Tuesday under clear skies with highs in the low 90s. I'm staff meteorologist Jennifer Wojcicki. Right now, 68.
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0: Here's your regional radio KJEL Skyscan forecast. Lows dip down to about 59 overnight under clear skies. Bright sunshine expected again Sunday. Daytime highs approaching 92. Partly cloudy skies Sunday night. Lows level off around 68. Dry Monday and Tuesday under clear skies with highs in the low 90s. I'm staff meteorologist Jennifer Wojcicki. Right now, 68.
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1: News. I'm Roxanne Evans. President Trump stumping for Republicans in Tennessee Saturday, touting the administration's successes and calling for an end to DEI.
2: We got critical race theory and transgender insanity out of our schools. It's gone. We made English the official language of the United States.
1: Democrats say the administration discriminated against minorities. A Houthi missile attack on Riyadh Airport killing 12 and injuring more than 300. U.S. officials reacting.
3: It's the third attack on the airport this week. The Iran-backed Houthis claimed the two earlier attacks. Saudi and Yemeni forces have been waging a very fierce battle with the group for weeks. Allies say they have retaken the vital Bab el-Mandeb Strait.
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4: Here's your regional radio KJEL Skyscan forecast. Lows of aloft around 59 overnight under clear skies. Ample sunshine expected Sunday. High temperatures reach up to 92. Partly cloudy skies Sunday night. Lows dip down to about 68. Sunny skies and dry Monday and Tuesday with highs in the low 90s. I'm staff meteorologist Jennifer Wojcicki. Currently 67.
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0: Here's your regional radio KJEL Skyscan forecast. Lows of aloft around 59 overnight under clear skies. Ample sunshine expected Sunday. High temperatures reach up to 92. Partly cloudy skies Sunday night. Lows dip down to about 68. Sunny skies and dry Monday and Tuesday with highs in the low 90s. I'm staff meteorologist Jennifer Wojcicki. Currently 67.
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1: News. I'm Deborah Valentine. A dozen people dead, including one American, over 300 hurt following an attack on the international airport in Saudi Arabia's capital of Riyadh. Fox's Stephanie Bennett.
2: King Khalid International Airport and the surrounding area has been targeted multiple times since fighting escalated between the Iran-backed Houthi rebels and the Saudi-backed Yemeni government forces.
1: A Saudi-led coalition blamed Iran-backed Houthi rebels in neighboring Yemen. The southwestern U.S. and Ensenada, Mexico being impacted by post-tropical cyclone Rachel, Long Beach, California Mayor is Rex Richardson.
3: Of our community, we are asking the following. First, we want to acknowledge that this is going to get worse in the coming days. So take this seriously and be prepared.
1: Meanwhile, post-tropical storm Isaias is now between Alabama and Tennessee, moving north-northeast. 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
4: Here's your regional radio KJEL Skyscan forecast. Lows level off around 59 overnight under clear skies. Ample sunshine expected Sunday. High temperatures reach up to 92. Partly cloudy skies Sunday night. Lows dip down to about 68. Sunny skies and dry Monday and Tuesday with highs in the low 90s. I'm staff meteorologist Jennifer Wojcicki. Currently 65.
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0: Here's your regional radio KJEL Skyscan forecast. Lows of a low of around 59 overnight under clear skies. Ample sunshine expected Sunday. High temperatures reach up to 92. Partly cloudy skies Sunday night. Lows dip down to about 68. Sunny skies and dry Monday and Tuesday with highs in the low 90s. I'm staff meteorologist Jennifer Wojcicki. Currently 65.
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1: Fox News, I'm Roxanne Evans. President Trump criticizing Ukrainian President Volodymyr Zelensky, blaming Ukraine's attacks on Russian oil refineries for high diesel prices. Fox's Chanley Painter.
2: Trump blames Zelensky for high diesel prices in the U.S., saying he ignored warnings not to attack Russian oil refineries. The criticism comes a day after the U.S. agreed to temporarily lift sanctions on Russian diesel exports.
1: Trump called for Ukraine to elect a new leader. An American among 12 dead following a Houthi attack on Riyadh International Airport. President Trump considering U.S. involvement.
3: We may. We're going to look at it.
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3: 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We move very quickly.
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0: Here's your regional radio KJEL Skyscan forecast. Lows of aloft around 59 overnight under clear skies. Ample sunshine expected Sunday. High temperatures reach up to 92. Partly cloudy skies Sunday night. Lows dip down to about 68. Sunny skies and dry Monday and Tuesday with highs in the low 90s. I'm staff meteorologist Jennifer Wojcicki. Right now, it's 64 degrees.
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0: Touting the campaign of Republican gubernatorial candidate Marsha Blackburn.
1: Marsha's going to win. You better win, Marsha. She took a little risk. She decided to leave the Senate, but she's great. She's going to win.
0: Blackburn's Democratic opponent, Jerry Green, has recently been rising in some polls. Hurricane Isaias, now a post-tropical system causing hundreds of thousands of power outages and at least two fatalities in Florida. Congressman Jimmy Patronis of Florida on the Fox Report.
2: We had two fatalities. It could have been worse, but people heeded the warnings. But a poor fella, a tree fell on him, and the other one was totally avoidable. It was a generator inside of somebody's house.
0: At least two other fatalities occurred in Alabama. 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
3: Here's your regional radio KJEL Skyscan forecast. Ample sunshine expected today, with daytime highs approaching 92. Partly cloudy skies tonight, lows of aloft around 68. Ample sunshine expected tomorrow, daytime highs approaching 92. High of 94 Tuesday, under mainly clear skies. 85 Wednesday, storms likely. I'm staff meteorologist Jennifer Wojcicki. Currently, it's 63 degrees.
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0: Here's your regional radio KJEL Skyscan forecast. Ample sunshine expected today, with daytime highs approaching 92. Partly cloudy skies tonight, lows level off around 68. Ample sunshine expected tomorrow, daytime highs approaching 92. High of 94 Tuesday, under mainly clear skies. 85 Wednesday, storms likely. I'm staff meteorologist Jennifer Wojcicki. Currently, it's 63 degrees.
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1: News. I'm Pam Puso. A path of destruction through parts of the southeast as the remnants of Isaias move north. At least four deaths are blamed on the storm. Hundreds of thousands remain without power.
2: We have a massive restoration effort that's underway. We're talking more than 16,000 brave men and women who are working around the clock to get the lights back on for our customers.
1: Cameral Eppinger with Florida Power and Light. An accused cop killer is behind bars in Philadelphia after allegedly ambushing two officers yesterday.
3: Officer Shane Sieber was shot three times. He died at the hospital. The other officer was shot 12 times. He remains hospitalized.
1: That's Fox's Chanley Painter. The suspect, Eric Lewis, has a long rap sheet dating back to 2013. 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
4: Here's your regional radio KJEL Skyscan forecast. Ample sunshine expected today with daytime highs approaching 92. Partly cloudy skies tonight, lows level off around 68. Ample sunshine expected tomorrow, daytime highs approaching 92. High of 94 Tuesday under mainly clear skies. 85 Wednesday, storms likely. I'm staff meteorologist Jennifer Wojcicki. Currently, it's 63 degrees.

0: Here's your regional radio KJEL Skyscan forecast. Ample sunshine expected today, with daytime highs approaching 92. Partly cloudy skies tonight, lows of aloft around 68. Ample sunshine expected tomorrow, daytime highs approaching 92. High of 94, Tuesday, under mainly clear skies. 85, Wednesday, storms likely. I'm staff meteorologist Jennifer Wojcicki. Currently, it's 63 degrees.
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2: News. I'm Paul Stevens. A U.S. citizen was among the 12 people killed in the latest airport attack in Saudi Arabia.
3: King Khalid International Airport and the surrounding area has been targeted multiple times since fighting escalated between the Iran-backed Houthi rebels and the Saudi-backed Yemeni government forces.
2: And that's Fox's Stephanie Bender. President Trump says he's now considering possibly joining strikes against the Houthis. Isaias being blamed for at least four deaths, two in Florida, two others in Alabama.
4: Power outages really remain the most significant issue at this point. Hundreds of thousands of customers still without power. Luckily, they've got thousands of linemen on the ground here in Florida.
2: And that's Fox's Max Gordon. He's in Fort Walton Beach, Florida. The storm is heading into the Mid-Atlantic and remnants into the Northeast today as well. 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
5: Here's your regional radio KJEL Skyscan forecast. Ample sunshine expected today with daytime highs approaching 92. Partly cloudy skies, tonight, lows level off around 68. Ample sunshine expected, tomorrow, daytime highs approaching 92. High of 94, Tuesday, under mainly clear skies. 85, Wednesday, storms likely. I'm staff meteorologist Jennifer Wojcicki. Currently, it's 63 degrees.
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0: Here's your regional radio KJEL Skyscan forecast. Ample sunshine expected today, with daytime highs approaching 92. Partly cloudy skies tonight, lows level off around 68. Ample sunshine expected tomorrow, daytime highs approaching 92. High of 94 Tuesday, under mainly clear skies. 85 Wednesday, storms likely. I'm staff meteorologist Jennifer Wojcicki. Currently, it's 63 degrees.
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1: I'm Pam Puzo. An American citizen was among the 12 people killed in the latest airport attack in Saudi Arabia.
2: King Khalid International Airport and the surrounding area has been targeted multiple times since fighting escalated between the Iran-backed Houthi rebels and the Saudi-backed Yemeni government forces.
1: Fox's Stephanie Bennett, President Trump says he is considering joining strikes against the Houthis. Isaias is being blamed for at least 4 deaths, 2 in Florida, 2 in Alabama.
3: Power outages really remain the most significant issue at this point. Hundreds of thousands of customers still without power. Luckily, we've got thousands of linemen on the ground here in Florida.
1: Fox's Max Gordon. And Pope Leo says he will undergo surgery to remove a nodule from his lung. 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

0: Here's your regional radio KJEL Skyscan forecast. Ample sunshine expected today, with daytime highs approaching 92. Lows level off around 68. Tonight, partly cloudy skies. Daytime highs approaching 92. Tomorrow, bright sunshine expected. Daytime highs approaching 94. Tuesday, under mainly sunny skies. 84. Wednesday, thunderstorms likely. I'm staff meteorologist Jennifer Wojcicki. Right now, 65.
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1: I'm Pam Puso.
2: The wind here was just like a freight train or a locomotive. It was so loud.
1: Darrell Wellens of Pensacola, Florida, after a brush with Isaias, the former hurricane is blamed for 4 deaths.
3: President Trump has approved emergency declarations in Alabama, Florida, and Georgia as this region restores power and cleans up the mess from all of the downed trees blocking roads and falling on buildings.
1: Fox's Jonathan Seri. An American was killed during an attack at an airport in Saudi Arabia. Houthi rebels are being blamed.
4: This was the second such attack in just 48 hours and raises questions about if the United States could come to the defense of Saudi Arabia.
1: Fox's Trey Yingst. The airport remains closed. 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
5: Here's your regional radio KJEL Skyscan forecast. Ample sunshine expected today, with daytime highs approaching 92. Lows level off around 68. Tonight, partly cloudy skies. Daytime highs approaching 92. Tomorrow, bright sunshine expected. Daytime highs approaching 94. Tuesday, under mainly sunny skies. 84. Wednesday, thunderstorms likely. I'm staff meteorologist Jennifer Wojcicki. Right now, it's 70 degrees.
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2: He's a ranch hand in a pinch, man. 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

0: Here's your regional radio KJEL Skyscan forecast. Ample sunshine expected today, with daytime highs approaching 92. Lows level off around 68. Tonight, partly cloudy skies. Daytime highs approaching 92. Tomorrow, bright sunshine expected. Daytime highs approaching 94. Tuesday, under mainly sunny skies. 84. Wednesday, thunderstorms likely. I'm staff meteorologist Jennifer Wojcicki. Right now, it's 70 degrees.
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0: Hello, this is Pastor Ellen Martin from the First Congregational Church here in Lebanon, Missouri. This week our scripture is from Philippians chapter 4, verses 4 through 7. Rejoice in the Lord always. Again, I will say, rejoice. Let your gentleness be known to everyone. The Lord is near. Do not worry about anything, but in everything by prayer and supplication, with thanksgiving, let your requests be made known to God. And the peace of God, which surpasses all understanding, will guard your hearts and your minds in Christ Jesus. Paul tells us not to worry. Jesus often did too. Instead of worrying, we are to rejoice. But how do we do this, we wonder? Paul tells us simply as if it were easy. That is through prayer and supplication. Well, I looked up supplication and found that it means the act of asking God something in a humble and prayerful way. It doesn't say anything about demanding or claiming a promise we once read about that's ours, as if God would need reminded. Humility is an important word we might try to ignore, though. Letting God know of a need or worry may be the biggest step we can take if we want to quit worrying about everything in our life. When we let God in on what is worrying us, we receive God's peace. There is no promise of God fixing everything the way we think God should fix it. There is no promise of getting what we want, how or when. But there is an assurance of calmness. God will guard our hearts and minds. We can run wild with anxiety about everything around us, but we don't have to. We can discover God's peace, and that is enough. For I think our greatest fear is more how will we deal with a tragedy or disappointment than the tragedy itself. God doesn't promise to intervene and take care of everything, but God does promise to be near and take care of us, our minds, and our hearts. Have a great week, and take time to let God in on what is worrying you.
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1: I'm Paul Stevens. President Trump now says he's considering joining strikes against the Houthis after an American citizen was among 12 people killed in a Saturday airport attack in Saudi Arabia.
2: Secretary of State Marco Rubio confirming the American casualties, saying these reprehensible attacks demonstrate a blatant disregard for innocent civilian life. They must stop now.
1: Fox's Madeline Rivera. Big cleanup now for parts of the southeastern U.S.
3: Cleanup efforts are still underway as powerful Hurricane Isaias made landfall just a few days ago as a powerful Category 2 storm. Winds over 100 miles per hour. We still have nearly a half a million folks without power right along the Gulf Coast.
1: Fox Weather's Michael Estime. In Gulf Shores, Alabama, at least four deaths have been connected to that storm. 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
4: Here's your regional radio KJEL Skyscan forecast. Ample sunshine expected today, with daytime highs approaching 92. Lows level off around 68. Tonight, partly cloudy skies. Daytime highs approaching 92. Tomorrow, bright sunshine expected. Daytime highs approaching 94. Tuesday, under mainly sunny skies. 84. Wednesday, thunderstorms likely. I'm staff meteorologist Jennifer Wojcicki. Right now, 81.
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0: Here's your regional radio KJEL Skyscan forecast. Ample sunshine expected today, with daytime highs approaching 92. Lows level off around 68. Tonight, partly cloudy skies. Daytime highs approaching 92. Tomorrow, bright sunshine expected. Daytime highs approaching 94. Tuesday, under mainly sunny skies. 84. Wednesday, thunderstorms likely. I'm staff meteorologist Jennifer Wojcicki. Right now, 81.
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1: News. I'm Paul Stevens. President Trump now says he's considering joining strikes against the Houthis after an American citizen was among 12 people killed in a Saturday airport attack in Saudi Arabia.
2: Secretary of State Marco Rubio confirming the American casualties, saying these reprehensible attacks demonstrate a blatant disregard for innocent civilian life. They must stop now.
1: Fox's Madeline Rivera. 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
3: Cleanup efforts are still underway as powerful Hurricane Isaias made landfall just a few days ago as a powerful Category 2 storm. Winds over 100 miles per hour. We still have nearly a half a million folks without power right along the Gulf Coast.
1: Fox Weather's Michael Estime. In Gulf Shores, Alabama, at least four deaths have been connected to that storm. 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
4: Here's your regional radio KJEL Skyscan forecast. Ample sunshine expected today, with daytime highs approaching 92. Lows level off around 68. Tonight, partly cloudy skies. Daytime highs approaching 92. Tomorrow, bright sunshine expected. Daytime highs approaching 94. Tuesday, under mainly sunny skies. 84. Wednesday, thunderstorms likely. I'm staff meteorologist Jennifer Wojcicki. Currently, 82.
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0: Here's your regional radio KJEL Skyscan forecast. Ample sunshine expected today, with daytime highs approaching 92. Lows level off around 68. Tonight, partly cloudy skies. Daytime highs approaching 92. Tomorrow, bright sunshine expected. Daytime highs approaching 94. Tuesday, under mainly sunny skies. 84. Wednesday, thunderstorms likely. I'm staff meteorologist Jennifer Wojcicki. Currently, 82.
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1: Fox News, I'm Pam Puzo. The remnants of Isaias have reached the Northeast.
2: All of that rain does push up along the I-95 corridor, so D.C., Philadelphia, up to New York, Long Island, all of these areas will see a decent amount of rain.
1: Fox meteorologist Adam Klotz, hundreds of thousands remain without power. The most outages are in Florida. Another firestorm over ICE operations in New York City. Oscar Belgal of the Dominican Republic was shot in the neck last Thursday. He was in a car with his son in the back seat.
3: According to ICE, Belgal had a long history of run-ins with police and evaded officers last month. Also, federal agents Thursday said they feared for their lives and did not know that a child was in the car.
1: That's Fox's Alex Hogan. A federal judge has blocked Belgal's deportation. 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
4: Here's your regional radio KJEL Skyscan forecast. Lots of sunshine this afternoon with daytime highs approaching 91. Partly cloudy skies tonight, lows dip down to about 68. Ample sunshine expected tomorrow, high temperatures reach up to 90. Mainly clear Tuesday with highs in the mid-90s, thunderstorms likely Wednesday. I'm staff meteorologist Jennifer Wojcicki. Currently, it's 86 degrees.
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0: Here's your regional radio KJEL Skyscan forecast. Lots of sunshine this afternoon with daytime highs approaching 91. Partly cloudy skies tonight, lows dip down to about 68. Ample sunshine expected tomorrow, high temperatures reach up to 90. Mainly clear Tuesday with highs in the mid-90s, thunderstorms likely Wednesday. I'm staff meteorologist Jennifer Wojcicki. Currently, it's 86 degrees.
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1: News. I'm Paul Stevens. A Saturday missile strike on an airport in Saudi Arabia's capital of Riyadh, killing 12 people, including an American.
2: This was the second such attack in just 48 hours and raises questions about if the United States could come to the defense of Saudi Arabia and launch a new round of strikes against this Iranian proxy group.
1: Fox's Trey Inkston, Tel Aviv. ICE facing renewed scrutiny following the shooting of a Dominican national, Oscar Belgal, in New York City. An investigation is underway.
3: FBI and HSI are both investigating. They're the lead investigating officers. There is body camera footage. You can clearly see that the that Oscar was accelerating. As we approached the vehicle, we told him lawfully to exit the vehicle.
1: That's Homeland Security Secretary Mark Wayne Mullen earlier today on Fox News Sunday. 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
4: Here's your regional radio KJEL Skyscan forecast. Lots of sunshine this afternoon with daytime highs approaching 91. Partly cloudy skies tonight, lows dip down to about 68. Ample sunshine expected tomorrow, high temperatures reach up to 90. Mainly clear Tuesday with highs in the mid-90s, thunderstorms likely Wednesday. I'm staff meteorologist Jennifer Wojcicki. Currently, it's 88 degrees.
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0: Here's your regional radio KJEL Skyscan forecast. Lots of sunshine this afternoon with daytime highs approaching 91. Partly cloudy skies tonight, lows dip down to about 68. Ample sunshine expected tomorrow, high temperatures reach up to 90. Mainly clear Tuesday with highs in the mid-90s, thunderstorms likely Wednesday. I'm staff meteorologist Jennifer Wojcicki. Currently, it's 88 degrees.
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1: Fox News, I'm Carmen Roberts. The Houthis say they did it. And President Trump says the U.S. may join Saudi retaliation for yesterday's airport attack that killed 12, including an American.
2: Still, the Houthis are continuing to issue new threats. A spokesperson for the group warned foreign airlines against using Saudi airspace or airports as the conflict escalates. The question now is how Saudi Arabia will respond.
1: Fox's Trey Yingston, Tel Aviv. Another Saudi airport terminal was struck today. Hundreds of thousands of people are still without power in the south after Hurricane Isaias.
3: Talking hundreds of trees down, power lines littering the Gulf Coast states. It is going to take days for cleanup crews to restore things back to normal.
1: Fox Weather's Michael Estime in Gulf Shores, Alabama. Today, the storm's remnants are pouring rain on the northeast. 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
4: Here's your regional radio KJEL Skyscan forecast. Lots of sunshine this afternoon with daytime highs approaching 91. Partly cloudy skies tonight, lows dip down to about 68. Ample sunshine expected tomorrow, high temperatures reach up to 90. Mainly clear Tuesday with highs in the mid-90s, thunderstorms likely Wednesday. I'm staff meteorologist Jennifer Wojcicki. Right now, it's 89 degrees.
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0: Here's your regional radio KJEL Skyscan forecast. Lots of sunshine this afternoon with daytime highs approaching 91. Partly cloudy skies tonight, lows dip down to about 68. Ample sunshine expected tomorrow, high temperatures reach up to 90. Mainly clear Tuesday with highs in the mid-90s, thunderstorms likely Wednesday. I'm staff meteorologist Jennifer Wojcicki. Right now, it's 89 degrees.
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1: I'm Jamal Smith. Here's what's happening. The U.S. is looking at potentially joining strikes against the Houthis. That's after an American was killed at an airport attack in Saudi Arabia.
2: Secretary of State Marco Rubio confirming the American casualties, saying these reprehensible attacks demonstrate a blatant disregard for innocent civilian life. They must stop now.
1: Fox's Madeline Rivera there. Now, if you have friends down south, they may be part of a big cleanup.
3: Cleanup efforts are still underway as powerful Hurricane Isaias made landfall just a few days ago as a powerful Category 2 storm. Winds over

0: 100 miles per hour, we still have nearly a half a million folks without power right along the Gulf Coast.
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2: Here's your regional radio KJEL Skyscan forecast. Mainly clear skies this afternoon with daytime highs approaching 91. Partly cloudy tonight, lows dip down to about 68. Ample sunshine expected tomorrow, highs level off around 90. Highs level off around 93 Tuesday under mainly sunny skies. 82 Wednesday, thunderstorms likely. I'm staff meteorologist Jennifer Wojcicki. Currently, it's 90 degrees.
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0: Here's your regional radio KJEL SkyScan forecast. Mainly clear skies this afternoon with daytime highs approaching 91. Partly cloudy tonight, lows dip down to about 68. Ample sunshine expected tomorrow, highs level off around 90. Highs level off around 93 Tuesday under mainly sunny skies. 82 Wednesday, thunderstorms likely. I'm staff meteorologist Jennifer Wojcicki. Currently, it's 90 degrees.
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1: Fox News, I'm Carmen Roberts. President Trump says he is considering joining the Saudis' military retaliation on the Houthi rebels who carried out four deadly attacks on airports over the past week. But Democratic Senator Chris Murphy tells CBS's Face the Nation.
2: No, I don't think the United States should go to war in Yemen. I mean, this administration is absolutely incompetent in war making.
1: Isaias fades into the East Coast, but it's still threatening millions with flooding, widespread rain, and severe storms. The hurricane slammed into the Florida panhandle this weekend, causing death and destruction.
3: President Trump has approved emergency declarations in Alabama, Florida, and Georgia as this region restores power and cleans up the mess from all of the downed trees, blocking roads, and falling on buildings.
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4: Here's your regional radio KJEL Skyscan forecast. Mainly clear this afternoon with daytime highs approaching 91. Lows dip down to about 68 tonight, partly cloudy skies. Highs around 90 tomorrow, sunny skies. Temps well above average Tuesday and Wednesday with highs from the low 80s to the low 90s. Storms likely Wednesday. I'm staff meteorologist Jennifer Wojcicki. Right now, it's 90 degrees.
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1: He's a ranch hand in a pinch, man. 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

0: Here's your regional radio KJEL Skyscan forecast. Mainly clear this afternoon with daytime highs approaching 91. Lows dip down to about 68 tonight, partly cloudy skies. Highs around 90 tomorrow, sunny skies. Temps well above average Tuesday and Wednesday with highs from the low 80s to the low 90s. Storms likely Wednesday. I'm staff meteorologist Jennifer Wojcicki. Right now, it's 90 degrees.
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1: News. I'm Jamal Smith. Here's what's happening. There have been two strikes on an airport in Saudi Arabia, killing 12 people, including an American. Senator Chris Murphy told CBS's Face the Nation he does not want the U.S. pulled into the conflict.
2: No, I don't think the United States should go to war in Yemen. I mean, this administration is absolutely incompetent in war making.
1: Meantime, Border Czar Tom Homan says ICE will continue its work here in America.
3: Mandami and Hoko want to point their finger at the ICE agent. They want to ignore the fact this man's a public safety threat and ICE has taken him off the street, which makes New York safer.
1: New York City's mayor demanded ICE stop enforcement after a five-year-old was in the car at the time of that shooting the other day. America is listening to Fox News.

0: Here's your regional radio KJEL Skyscan forecast. Mainly clear this afternoon with daytime highs approaching 91. Lows dip down to about 68 tonight, partly cloudy skies. Highs around 90 tomorrow, sunny skies. Temps well above average Tuesday and Wednesday with highs from the low 80s to the low 90s. Storms likely Wednesday. I'm staff meteorologist Jennifer Wojcicki. Right now, it's 89 degrees.
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2: 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I'm Jeff Boggs, and let's get the 6 o'clock hour start off on a Sunday night with Stella Lefty in Boston. 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

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We went. I'm Jeff Boggs. On the way, we've got Kelsey Ballerini, also Ian Munsick. But right now, Blake Shelton, let him in anyway on 103.7 KJEL.

KJL 103.7 music from Ian Munsick. Love is Blind. I'm Jeff Boggs. On the way, we got Cole Swindle and Lainey Wilson. Also, Lauren Alenia and Chase Matthews. But right now, Zach Top, South of Sanity on 103.7 KJEL.

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1: Here's your regional radio KJEL Skyscan forecast. Mainly clear this afternoon, with daytime highs approaching 91. Lows dip down to about 68 tonight, partly cloudy skies. Highs around 90 tomorrow, sunny skies. Temps well above average Tuesday and Wednesday, with highs from the low 80s to the low 90s. Storms likely Wednesday. I'm Staff Meteorologist Jennifer Wojcicki. Right now, it's 89 degrees.
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That's Graylin James, Water at a Wedding. I'm Jeff Boggs. On the way, we got Devin Dawson and Corey Kent and Co. 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But right now, it's Jana Kramer, Why You Wanna, on 103.7 KJEL.

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1: News. I'm Carmen Roberts. Hurricane Isaias claims a fifth life. Officials say that a tree fell on a home in the town of 96, South Carolina, killing a 67-year-old man. Fox's Sarah Allegre reports on the storm's remnants.
2: We have utility crews out here not only working on just removing debris from the roadways, but also working on restoring power. At the peak of this storm, we reported just yesterday, just around 130,000 customers across Georgia were in the dark. But as of this afternoon, that number is now down to roughly 6,000. But some of the hardest hit areas still have a lot of work ahead, like North Georgia's mountain communities, where thousands still remain without power. Isaias dumped 2 to 4 inches of rain across much of metro Atlanta, saturating the ground as strong winds kicked in.
1: And that's Fox's Sarah Allegre reporting from Atlanta. 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
3: Here's your regional radio KJEL Skyscan forecast. Lows level off around 68 tonight under partly cloudy skies. Daytime highs approaching 90 tomorrow. Bright sunshine expected. Tomorrow night, lows dip down to about 71. Temps well above average Tuesday and Wednesday with highs from the low 80s to the low 90s. Storms likely Wednesday. I'm staff meteorologist Jennifer Vujicic. Currently, it's 87 degrees.
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4: 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Don't tell on me. 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